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1: Your Love.
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I refuse to lose another friend to drugs. 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If you look into the distance.

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